0: Sudoeste. Rádio Sudoeste.
1: 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Raise back your body.
2: Right there, where?
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Let's get the party started. See you at the bar, you was hardly talking. That's when I knew that your heart was scarring. Friends to lovers need a part to star in. Like, wait, babe, let me

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See you at the bar, you was hardly talking. That's when I knew that your heart was scarring. Friends to lovers need a part to star in. Like, wait, babe, let me ask your pardon.

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1: 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Right there, where? Around the world. 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
1: Rolex pa' my wrist and they don't tactic, that's why I don't make no sound. 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